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4: Incognito. 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Incognito. Okay. The biggest show in the city.
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0: Yo, what up? 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
6: 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You know who this

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7: 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Like B2K. These groups got classic. 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
8: 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Mo3 is on his sixth album since he passed away. Remember the Biggie Duets album?
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8: 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I was there when Pimp C recorded them.
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0: y'all. This is the time for you to be honest and transparent.
1: Topic of the day time. So I want to know, if you woke up tomorrow and all your problems were solved, what's the first thing you doing? I'm going to sleep.
0: You're going back to sleep.
1: I'm going to sleep, bro. It's probably going to be some of the best sleep I ever had in my life, too. I probably didn't sleep like that since I was in my parents' house.
0: See, but even when we was in our parents' houses, we still thought, as an adolescent, problems was problems that weren't problems.
1: I still slept good. I ain't had to pay no bills.
0: That's the trick, kid. That's the trick.
1: I ain't had to pay no bills.
0: Paying them bills.
1: I always knew that as a kid. At least I ain't got to pay for nothing.
0: So is bills considered a part of the problem?
1: Child, mine. My problem.
0: Ooh, Mrs. You might have stumped me on this one. What would I do?
1: What's the first thing you
0: do? I woke up tomorrow and all my problems were solved.
1: Taking a trip, chilling, you gonna go buy a new crib, shoes, car. Man,
0: that's gonna be more problems. That's welcoming more problems. I'm probably just gonna, man, I cry my eyeballs out to you.
1: Ain't nothing wrong with a good cry.
0: Yeah, it's going to be that ugly cry, too. Like, really? For me, bro? What did I
1: can feel that.
0: It's a scheme set up by Todd.
1: To put you in the bull. But no, call us right now. 1-844-426-POTC. If all your problems were solved, what's the first thing that you do?
2: Incognito. Incognito. Okay. The biggest show in the city.
3: Post it on the corner.
1: Okay.

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1: Hey.
0: All right.

0: See?
1: Hustle on the corner, what's up?
2: Hey, this is Aaliyah. How are you doing?
0: Aaliyah, I'm good. How are you?
2: I'm doing wonderful. How are you guys doing today?
0: Good. So I'm inside my topic of the day. I want to know, if you woke up tomorrow and all your problems were suddenly solved, what's the first thing you doing?
2: Thank the Lord.
0: Thank the Lord. I know that's right. That's I said I was going to go to sleep, but that's probably the first thing I'm going to do. Then I'm going to go back to sleep.
2: That's the best thing you could expect.
0: Thank you, Aaliyah. Have a good day, boo.
3: What's up, princess? The prince of the south is in. Getting back to work. Still in the studio. I ain't leaving.
0: I know that's right. I know that's what Prince said. Just because some problems are solved, let me go talk about it in that school.
3: Let me go. You feel me? Let me go unload something. And, listen.
0: What's up?
3: Just for you. Nightmare Before Fame 2 drops on Valentine's Day. Get ready for it.
1: Hey, I like this.
4: Incognito. Incognito. The biggest show in the city.
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1: 1-844-426-POTC. It's the biggest show in the city. We're inside the topic of the day. Who it is?
2: What's going on there now? Long time.
3: What's going on, Gusto?
2: What's popping?
3: I'm inside topic of the day.
2: What's going on? What's the word?
3: If you woke up tomorrow and all of your problems were solved, what's the first thing you doing?
2: I'm going to take myself on up to that clinic, and I'm going to get them people some flowers because they know me and Della Reese wasn't supposed to be messing around, and all my problems going to be satisfied.
3: Go on up to that clinic again, Gusto.
2: Yeah, Delarice, she know we was playing a little bit too much. I'm gonna go get them people at that clinic. They flowers because they scooted me in right before the last month, you know?
3: Now, you know Delarice listening. She finna call your phone.
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0: pumps.
1: Congratulations to Rosé. Mm-hmm. Successful weekend. Had everybody outside hot.
2: Baby, I feel like it's car show. 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
1: Woo, woo. All them old schools ain't overheat. DJ Misses, I've been scrolling.
2: I got some tea for you.
3: Who did it? Who done it? And who needs to quit it?
4: Who was that?
5: Here's what's trending on the timeline with DJ Misses. Post it on the corner.
2: Okay, let's get into a real quick tea for you. So I got an update on what's going on with Don Richards' case with Diddy. But first, Fox recently announces that they plan to buy Roku for $22 billion.
1: That's a lot of bread.
2: $22
1: billion? That's a B.
2: So our Roku is going to be full of Fox, Fox Soul, Fox 5, Fox 8, Fox 15. It's going to be a lot of Fox on your Roku TV within the next couple of weeks. So be on the lookout for that. And back in September 2024, singer Don Richard from Danny B. Kane sued her former boss Diddy, which the claims of sexual abuse. Now her lawsuit against him has officially been dismissed. So according to documents obtained by TMZ, a federal judge dismissed Dawn's claims against Diddy as the court found that majority of her claims were filed past the statute of limitations. Mm. So, however, the judge determined that she could refile one of her claims in the New York State court. So, you know, I continue to keep you updated on that as that unfolds. You need to recap. You already know where you can go. Post it on thecorner.com. Follow your good sis on the gram at DJ Misses. 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
22: 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I said, when Big used to come over every day, we play Xbox. I'm just going to play it while you're over here. I ain't going to say who it is or nothing, but Big and I took it to the mix show meeting.
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23: 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TDK, I took him record to record to record, and he always turned him down, but I don't know what it was, but the beat, Kate, I don't know what it was, but he said that was the record, and he took it to Bink. They got it to all the other DJs. We started burning it up in the clubs. It wasn't no quick move. Every DJ y'all had at the time.
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20: Yeah, we was all outside. Shout out GG's one time.
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30: Glendale.
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1: Glendale. 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
31: That's my park. 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But Keith wouldn't be bad because you got all day long. 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
1: Only thing is, if you don't have your license, your insurance, and your tags, you might spend the night in Forney. 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
1: Man, I'm too hard for the radio, bro.
0: Too hard for the radio. You know what else too hard for the radio? Tickets to go see Suicide Boys, man.
1: Like
0: we got them.
1: I like what you just did right there.
0: We did right there.
1: I like what you just did right there, because ain't no cap in your rap. Them boys, I'm telling you,
0: if you don't know about the Suicide Boys, go on Google it right now. It's the dollar sign in the beginning for the S. Suicide Boys, go on check that out. We got tickets for you to go see them, man. They're going to be in the city. Huh? Where they going to be at again?
1: Man, they're going to be at the Dos Equis Pavilion on that south side, man, September 1st.
0: Of course. Yeah, we got your tickets. Coming up after 8:30, all you got to do is be calling number 9 at 844-787-1979. And, hey, shout out to everybody in the city from outside of the city. You know what I'm saying? Yeah, shout out to everybody in the city from outside of the city, man. Met a lot of people today from England, Russia, all these kind of different places, man. So I got to talk about that FIFA report. It's going down.
1: Man,
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0: Hey, look out, it's the Playmaker Hollywood Zay, and today was a wild day in soccer, man. Shout out to France and Senegal. They had to get it in real quick, but France came up on top 3-1. And what about Iraq and Norway? Norway took that game 4-1, and still happening right now, Argentina and Algeria. Who will win? Man, you got to keep it right here to 97.9 The Beat. We're going to tell you. Make sure you follow me on Instagram, at Hollywood Zay. And don't forget to register for free to get inside that FIFA Fan Fest. I was in that thing today, and I'm telling you, you do not want to miss out. FIFA Fan Fest going down inside of Fair Park, and they got everything to eat. I'm talking about Cuban subs, Philly steak and cheeses. I'm talking about foods from all over the place. I did not have enough time to eat the food that they got up in there and experience the people. I'm telling you, register right now, DallasFWC26.com, and check out all the cool stuff they got, the activations. 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I'm telling you, man, it is so much fun. And keep it with us.

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2: 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The legendary Jack Frost. Are you a cuffer? Is it cuffer season? 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
11: Hey, man, my old lady listening. 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

0: OJ Dawn.
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0: OJ Dawn, back at it again. Yo, chill out, J Dawn. 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
1: It's cool. 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
0: Be cool about it, man. Hey, matter of fact, if you wanna be cool, we got tickets for you to go see Suicide Boys coming up in about 3-4 minutes. All you gotta do is be calling number 9, but not yet. You know

0: ain't gonna lie, that's a fast song. Boss Man D-Lo, here for a good time, not a long time.
1: Yeah, now like a robbery.
0: Hey, check this out. Right now, we're looking for caller number 9-844-787-1979 to go see Suicide Boys. Where they gonna be at?
1: Man, they gonna be at the Dos Equis Pavilion on that south side September 1st.
0: All you gotta do is be calling number 9-844-787-1979. Here go Young Miami. Spend that right here.
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0: 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You are not all the way live, man.
1: So close.
0: I know. I know. Call me back, gang.
2: Okay.
0: Call number 6. Call number 6. What the business is?
2: Dang, not that, number 6?
0: Yeah, bro. You got to turn that 6 upside down. Pause. Because I didn't like the way that came out.
1: Yeah, because you know what that means.
2: Appreciate it.
0: Appreciate you, gang.

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7: 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Do you love me not?

0: Moneybagg Yo on your 97.9 to be. Hey, and shout out to Tasha, man. She keeps trying to call in and, like, really get a win, man.
1: She sounds like she laughs with her tongue out.
0: She does sound like she laughs with her tongue out. And look, you can still be calling number 9 right now. All you got to do is bang online, 844-787-1979. Get these tickets to the Suicide Boys, but you got to do it right now. Here go Juvenile, BBB.

0: Juvenile going out by request featuring Megan Thee Stallion. It's called BBB, and the phone line is going crazy for these tickets to go see the Suicide Boys. They're going to be inside the Dos Equis Pavilion, man.
1: September 1st.
0: Man, let me see what this phone do. Oh, my God. I think it's... Hold on.
2: This Tasha from Power.
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3: It is
1: Tasha
3: from
1: Power.
3: From the South.
0: Hey, well, look out, baby. You calling number 8. I need you to be calling number 9 so I can put you inside that car so you can go see the Suicide. But I know. Call me back.
4: I got a winner. I think I got a winner.
0: Don't play with me.
3: Don't play with me.
0: Wait,
3: don't play with me.
0: Is this Tasha from Power again?
1: From that side.
0: No, she said, nah, this ain't Tasha from Power. This who?
3: This Tasha
1: Mack
3: from the side.
0: Yeah.
1: Tasha Mack, what's up, baby?
0: Well, look, you also Tasha with the tickets to go see the Suicide Boys.
3: Yes, thank you.
1: No, I'm sure, Tasha Mack, you got 2 tickets for you and a friend to go see the Suicide Boys live in your neck of the woods on the south side of the Dos Equis Pavilion, September 1st. Who you taking with you, Tasha Mack?
3: I'm taking me and my daughter.
0: Another mother-daughter night party, courtesy of the Toxic Boys.
1: Hello.
0: It's all brought to you by Live Nation and 97.9 The Beat. And you know what? We got something that you and your daughter can do coming up. The Toka Social thing. It's going down right up the street from here.
1: Look, indoor adult field day.
0: Yeah, no, this is going to be dope. Look, stick with us till after 9 o'clock. We're going to tell you all the what, where, and how all about it. Tasha from the South.
3: Thank you.
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9: Hey, y'all.
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9: Friendships,
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0: Kalani out the window. You know, I'm getting sick of Kalani throwing my stuff out the window and like relationships
1: and folding my stuff up. And
0: like, Kalani, can I just get back in the house, please? Just need my PlayStation.
1: Man, like she don't want nobody in the house.
0: Yeah, it sounds like it.
1: That's what it seems like.
0: Oh, you got another man, Kalani? Like, what we talking about?
1: Man, I don't care. Just let me get my stuff without you folding it and throwing it out the window.
0: That way, I can go down to Toka Social and find me a new gal.
1: I'm definitely going to find me a new little thing at the Toka Social, man. Hey, if y'all don't know what we're talking about, man, it's part of the 97.9 The Beat Adult Summer Camp. Our next party is the official adult indoor field day, man. It's going down to Toka Social in the Colony.
0: And everybody's been asking us, when's the next skate party? Like, this is the next part of the skate party. We're doing something different now.
1: We're definitely doing
0: something
1: different.
0: So if you came out to Arlington, need you to come out to the Colony now. I'm talking about indoor soccer. They got all kind of interactive things going down. Go and look it up right now, tokasocial.com. And here's the best part about it.
1: What's that?
0: Drinks.
1: Drinks!
0: Come on, man!
1: Come on, man, drinks.
0: Adults only, though. Come on, man. This is leave the kids at home. Don't try to bring little Junebug. He cannot be a part of this, all right?
1: Damn sure can't. And once again, that is July 9th, 7 p.m. to 10 p.m. at Toka Social, Dallas, 5740 Grand Skate Boulevard in the Colony.
0: Yeah, information's up at thebeatdfw.com. Beat us there. Don't meet us there. Ain't coming up in 5 minutes, man. We're going to talk about what's going down this weekend with Moneybagg Yo.
1: Ooh, Juneteenth is going
0: down. Man, I'm trying to tell you, bro. All that and more coming your way in just 5 minutes right here.
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0: Megan Thee Stallion, Love a Girl on Yo 97.9, and bro, I'm tripping. The Toka Social, the Indoor Field Day is not this weekend, bro. You know what is this weekend?
1: Yeah, man, Big Jim and I Bash, Money Bag Yo at headquarters.
0: Yeah, man, it's going down, man. 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Coming up right after this, Mariah the Scientist, Is It a Crime, right here on the best station.
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0: Mariah the Scientist, Is It a Crime? On your 97.9 The Beat. Well, look, if you are not at the Gemini Bash this weekend, I got to call that a crime, bro.
1: You got to call it a crime, man. Moneybagg Yo, headquarters.
0: Man.
1: The big stage.
0: It's going to be something different, bro.
1: For sure, man. Dub P, P-Skill's going to be in that thing, holding it down for the station.
0: Man, come on, man. One time for the one time. One time for the gang. You know what I'm saying?
1: Hello.
0: Yeah, man. And look, if you want to find out more about that, more information is up at thebeatdfw.com. We still got Chris Brown on the way. Plus, we're going to tell you what's happening after 10 o'clock. It's going to be something special.
1: It slaps.
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2: 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See you at the bar. You was hardly talking. That's when I knew that your heart was scarring. Friends to lovers need a part to star in. Like, wait, babe, let me.

0: 5'9", brown eyes.
1: Yo, Dave, you gotta chill, bro. Like, yeah, you gotta chill, bro. Rocks and all that. Hey, speaking of chill, man, we're talking about somebody that should have chilled a while ago. Coming up in 3 minutes. Here go Chris Brown right now, right here on 97.9 The Beat. Why are you looking at me like that? You know what?

0: 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Papa Ron, what is the latest right now, bro?
1: Man, everybody know that today, our boy Mystical finally got sentenced for that rape case,
0: bro, I seen that, bro. Like, the first time, bro, like, we kind of believed you, but, like, the second time, bro,
1: insane work, man. So today, he officially got sentenced to 20 years in prison after pleading guilty in a 2022 rape case stemming from an incident that happened in his home.
0: I walk up in this thing with my hand.
1: Hey, don't make me leave her.
0: Yeah, he was telling us, bro.
1: He was telling us.
0: And so I'm really disappointed right now, but I'm listening. Go ahead.
1: So, you know, officially, it was he was charged with first-degree rape, which carries a potential life sentence, but he pleaded to a lesser charge, third degree. That's why he ended up getting 20 years instead of life in prison.
0: Okay.
1: Yeah. But earlier this week, he tried to have his guilty plea taken back because he wanted to try to fight it once again. And they was like, nah, bro, we're not going to keep doing this with you. So he was denied that, and he was sentenced 20 years today.
0: I don't even know what to say, man. All I can say is that, Mystical, thank you for your light, and we all got darkness. We're going to pray for you, man.
1: That's well put, bro.
0: That's what it is, man.
1: He still told us, though.
0: Yeah, he did tell us. I walk up in this thing with my... in my hand.
1: Hey.
0: Oh, my God. More vibes than five right here.
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18: 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They got a little computer that's on. They got off the elevator and it brings you food and kind of. 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
19: Yeah, I saw that.
16: Wait, the robot bring you food?
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5: I've been to Amazon when I used to do the truck thing. 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
5: of
19: like that one that delivers the food. 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

man, say, brand new one off that FIFA soundtrack. Future Tyler's called Game Time. Do remember you got the A&F first right here with me, the playmaker Hollywood Zay. 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Register for free. I just went up in that thing today, and that thing was crazy, man. I'm talking about there's people from all over the globe there, for real. Nah, for real. I met people from England, Japan, the Netherlands today. Hey, shout out to all y'all, man. You know I see you. 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

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That one right there called Thug. Do remember you got to hear that first right here with me, the Playmaker Hollywood Zay, each and every night, 10 p.m. live in a mix. All you got to do is tap in, gang. 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That thing is a whole vibe. I'm trying to tell you, I was down there with Jazzy Black tonight, man. Well, today earlier. I'm back at the radio station now. And you can call me 844-787-1979. As we continue on, brand new one from my brother French Montana and Max B featuring Rick Ross.

Live in the mix, live in the mix, live in the mix with the Playmaker Hollywood Zay. Brand new one, French Montana, Max B, and Rick Ross. Do remember you got to hear that first right here with the Playmaker. Each and every night, 10 p.m., I got brand new slaps on top of brand new slaps, gang. You know what I'm saying? I'm alive for you before I lie to you. Here's another artist we introduced first. Right here on the Trending 10 at 10. Shrimp, it's called Coconut Water. Coconut Water.

0: brand new one from Drim. It's called Coconut Water. Do remember you got to hear that first. Right here on 97.9 The Beat, where new records jump off the porch first. You can't miss it, man. I'm talking about them slaps on top of slaps, man. Follow me on Instagram at HollywoodZAY right now. As we continue on, I'm going to bring it back to the crib. One time for the one time, one time for the game. This one right here called Fresh. Brand new one from the homie Tajay.
1: That's what I'm saying, Trey. I ain't fresh.
0: These are Johnny DMD.
1: Hey, what you mean?

I'm rolling, but I'm trying to rock. Pops on swole, bro. One snatch it all on the back of my crocs. I'm fresh like a new pair of socks. My bottoms, they matching my socks. My socks, they matching my hat. The chopper, it came with a sock.

man, say. Big record you got to hear first. Live in the mix, live in the mix, live in the mix with Playmaker Hollywood Zay. Big shouts out to Chai J and Johnny Damn D too, man, because I ain't gonna hold you. You can't go nowhere right now on TikTok, Instagram without seeing one of their songs on it. You just can't. Here go another artist from right here in the city, man. One time for my brother Young Double. BC, what's happening?

Brand new one from the homie Young Double. It's called Don't Care. Do remember, you got to hear that first. Right here on 97.9 The Beat, where we put on for the city, man. As we continue on, this next artist right here. Turn me up. It's the biggest thing coming to Interscope right now, man. Hollywood Zay. Making a lot of noise. I'm talking about that boy Isaiah Rashad. It's called Save.

Man, say, I ain't gonna hold you. That's a big record right there. I know a lot of y'all at first was like, I don't know about that record right there, Zay, but Isaiah Rashad putting on for show, man. All right, look out. I got one more for you on the way, man. Do remember, follow me on Instagram at HollywoodZay. This one right here from right in the city, man. I wanted to put all three of them together for that Texas triple threat. You know what I'm saying? But Papa Ron, I wanted you to give me your opinion on this record right here, man, from the homie Lil Twist featuring Lil Wayne. Big record. It's called Addict, making its way through the charts right now.

0: Hold on. Yo, Wayne, we live on the radio.
1: Don't laugh. You're recording. I'm recording.
0: Yeah, go ahead, bro. We live on the radio. Hell.

0: Live in the mix, live in the mix, live in the mix with the playmaker Hollywood Zay, hanging out with DJ Papa Ron. And Ron, I really wanted to get your opinion on this little Twist record, man.
1: Man, that's a big record, man, considering the fact that's an Oak Cliff baby, man. One of the best clowns I've heard him and Wayne do in a long time.
0: Nah, for real.
1: I'm glad you woke Wayne back up to get back on the track.
0: Well, I mean, you know, I had to get him to wake up, man. You know what I'm saying? Brand new one from Little Twist. Hey, and big shouts out to the homie Jalapeno, got us on lock right now, too.
1: For sure.
0: You know, he, Roy Jones Fighter, man, he gonna do his thing, you know what I'm saying, for sure. Show, man, you know what I'm saying? And coming up in just 5 minutes, J-Dawn, Megan Thee Stallion, Drake, Metro Boomin, Trim, Kodak Black, and Mo coming your way right here
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0: So I got to introduce a force straight out the mud, man. From right here in the Triple D.
1: The west side on the best side.
0: Come on,
1: you feel me? West side, darling. Come on, man. Talk about it, man.
0: She got that hunger. She got that pain. She got that sound. More importantly, she got that authenticity and that experience. And she one of our own. Dallas own. Let's give it one time for Big E.
16: Thank you, guys. Thank you.
0: New agency, new flame. How you feel today?
16: I feel good. Yeah. I mean, I feel great. Amazing, actually, if we being real. Yeah.
0: Yeah. So I'm the biggest question on my mind, and this is what I have brought out earlier, Shaq. You don't co-sign many artists. Why Big E?
1: You know, I like to inspire people.
0: Talk to me about it.
1: But I can also be inspired by people.
0: Yeah.
1: So you know I'm a hip-hop head, so I'm flicking, and I see her killing it. So I jump in the DM. Because, listen, she dope. Everybody know Diesel Love Dallas. I've been dealing with Skip for a long time. I've been living here in and out for 20 years. Dallas is great. There's a lot of great dope MCs here in Dallas. And when I heard her spitting, I was like, this my f***ing girl.
0: Yeah, hell yeah. Come on. This is a safe space. Hell yeah.
1: I'm her mentor. Mm-hmm. I'm treating her as if I was her manager.
0: I love
1: making
0: that.
1: Sure she's straight. Like, we're not gonna put out nothing whack, I can tell you that.
0: I like that.
20: Okay.
1: Yeah.
0: That's a good
1: Belt. The champ is here.
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0: Chabang.
1: All of my ops, they go.
0: Hey, got this Metro Boomin on deck right now. And also, go tell you, man, if you ain't got your tickets to that one voyage yet, you can still get them up at the beatdfw.com. This thing going to be legendary. We're going to let you know exactly who's going to be on that one voyage coming up right after this.

0: Metro Boomin, Quavo, Breezy, and YK Nice on Yo 97.9 The Beat. Well, look out, man. If you ain't signed up for that one voyage yet, I don't know what you're doing with your life, man, because this thing will set sail. And I'm talking about some of the biggest names in the industry. T.I., Rick Ross, The Commodore, even
1: Keith Sweat and BBD.
0: East Coast Family.
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1: For sure. We get a little poison.
0: More information is up at thebeatdfw.com right now. 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

0: Boy, shout out that boy Kodak Black. He got a new album out I was checking out the other day, too. He got some slabs on it for sure, man.
1: Sure, man. He ain't never disappoint. And he just got out of his deal, man. He free.
0: He did just get out of his deal, but I worry about him sometimes, bro.
1: I do, too, man, because making good music ain't never been an issue for Yak. It's always been the drugs and the jail. You
0: and
1: know
0: staying
1: what I'm
0: out of jail. You know what I'm saying? Yeah. Man, look, and if you trying to have a good time and you trying to stay out the way, just
1: stay
0: like
1: free.
0: Like we do, you know what I'm saying?
1: Yeah.
0: You need to go to the beatdfw.com and get signed up for that one voyage right now, gang. I'm trying to tell you. It's set in sail October 26th through November 1st aboard the Virgin Voyages Resilient Lady.
1: Resilient Lady. Now, if y'all have not seen this ship, we've been talking about this ship for days,
0: bro,
1: man. Go check out our 97.9 The Beat. Go check out Ricky Smiley page. Go check out T.I.'s page.
0: Yeah.
1: To get a first look at this brand new boat provided by Virgin, man. It's sick, bro.
0: Talking about it, bro.
1: Yeah.
0: They talking about it. T.I. talking about it. D.L. Hewley talking about it. Ricky talking about it. We talking about it. So the question really here is, why are you not talking
1: why
0: about it?
1: Why are you not invested? Why have you even took a look at it? Why are you not registered or reserved your cabin?
0: Dog, Nonstop Entertainment, T.I., Rick Ross performing for the old heads, the Commodores, and I'm talking about we not going to sleep. And when we finally do go to sleep, we waking up to Pastor Mike Jones Jr.
1: Come on, man.
0: Yeah, he gonna put a word on us because we gonna need it after that.
1: we gonna need it, man. And man, now on top of that, bro, it's gonna be a Halloween night, and I want to see the whole cruise ship doing the Thriller dance,
0: bro. The Laguna Beach party too, bro.
1: Oh, the DJ pool. Oh, absolutely.
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13: When last time you been to your family reunion?
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14: Father's Day, I think it was.
13: TDK.
1: It's been a minute. I can't even remember, man.
13: Shawnee Scott.
15: About 15 years.
13: Okay. If we had to pick a park to put this family reunion.
1: Ooh.
13: Nick, what you got?
1: Rochester.
13: South Dallas.
1: South Dallas.
13: Frost, where your reunion?
14: Glendale.
13: Man.
1: Glendale. I'm going to go nice Bachman Lake. White Lake.
15: That's my park. That's where I grew up over there. But Keith wouldn't be bad because you got all day long. You got all that room.
14: Man, they got some new stuff over there. Look good over there.
13: Yeah, they renovating that whole neighborhood.
1: Y'all can't forget about the Ag Cravens Park down there where they got all them basketball goals.
13: Well, you can always go to the Forney Community Park where I live at. It's going down out there too.
1: Only thing is, if you don't have your license, your insurance, and your tags, you might spend the night in Forney. 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

0: You know what, Kalani? I'm sick of you folding people clothes up, and you think because you got them little tattoos or whatever, I'm going to put up with it, and I am, okay?
1: I'm here.
0: Yeah.
1: I'm here for it. I'm here for it, baby. I can go for a little toxicity.
0: You know what I'm saying? Yeah. Hey, make sure you lock in with us on Instagram at HollywoodZay, at I am DJ Papa Ron. And Papa Ron, what is going down, gang?
1: Man, you know, Juneteenth weekend, I know we've been bigging up the Money Bag Yo stuff, but we also got something that you can do that can make a difference this Juneteenth.
0: Talk about it, bro.
1: We can walk with the grandmother of Juneteenth, Miss Dr. Opal Lee herself, man, with the Kings That Care. And I'm calling out all the men in the DF Dub to be a part of the 250 man team to walk for freedom, bro.
0: Nah, for real. Like, y'all got all psyched up about, you know, games and stuff like that and all the wrong stuff y'all get excited about. Let's get excited about walking for freedom, bro.
1: For sure. And don't get me wrong, those things are cool to be excited about, because I know this Juneteenth in particular, it's a lot of big stuff going on in the city. Don't get me wrong, but let's do something that makes a difference.
0: Let's kick it off the right way. You know what I'm saying?
1: For sure. And you know the sweetest part about this day?
0: What that is?
1: Bro, you can walk from anywhere.
0: Anywhere. Like, you could be on a treadmill, gang. You could be at the house. You could be at your job.
1: Your neighborhood, the grocery store.
0: You could be watching Little Junebug. It really doesn't matter.
1: It don't matter, man. Just long as you go to the BDFW.com, get yourself registered, be a part of this 250-man team. Like I said, let's walk for freedom, bro.
0: We're looking for a few good men. Pause.
1: Yeah.
2: Did you know that 83% of workers globally are struggling with burnout? 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
13: Everybody.
14: Man. Biggie. I mean, we could go
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12: 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They were on Will Smith, too. 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I'm talking about when Will Daddy left him and he was sitting there crying, talking about why my daddy don't want me no more.
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14: 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Yeah. 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
26: Records that when you hear them, you know it's Dallas. 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DeVille.
27: Cream
26: Chaser. Parties.
27: Yeah. Party Chaser.
26: Party Chaser. Yeah. Remember that? But you know, like, it's certain songs that you hear and you know that's Dallas. Frost, what you got?
28: Erykah Badu.
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22: I'm
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26: Crook for Life.
27: 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Or Mr. Lucci, Diabolical.
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0: 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Hallelujah and amen.
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0: 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I just want to let y'all know that I've been listening to y'all my whole life. 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

0: What is everyone's obsession with Tupac and his dating life? 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I slept with Tupac. 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
12: Check me out, man. I'm here with Big Boss Vet talking about how long 97.9 The Beat has really been putting it down and supporting her. Vet, you remember?
0: Trey saved me when I was nothing. Do you remember that? I was coming up.
12: Yes, bro.
0: Yeah, I remember when I first, spoke to you and, I was, still up coming. I was still living in a condo, you know. I was in my city. I was, you know, bubbling. And now, we up.
12: Man, say we up like Granny Blood Pressure and you doing your thing. You touring, Nick Cannon, movies now, even acting. We so proud of you, girl. I mean, wait, can I even talk about the movie or?
0: Another movie wants it as well, but I cannot say the movie yet. But
12: I want to know so bad.
0: I do too.
12: I want to know so bad.
0: I want to tell you so bad, but I can't. You know, I can't. But just know bigger and better things are coming.
12: That's it. Let's give it up for Big Boss Matt, y'all.
0: Yes, sir.
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11: Records that when you hear them, you know it's Dallas. 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
11: 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DeVille
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11: what
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11: 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Remember that? 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
13: Erykah Badu.
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11: Tease, what you got?
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14: 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Mm-hmm.
11: You can't Ooh. Get no more Dallas than that.
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0: So I got to introduce a force straight out the mud, man. From right here in the Triple D.
12: The west side on the best side.
0: Come
12: you
0: on.
12: Feel me?
0: West side, darling.
12: Come on, man. Talk about it, man.
0: She got that hunger. She got that pain. She got that sound. More mm-hmm. importantly, she got that authenticity and that experience. And she one of our own. Dallas own. Let's give it one time for Big E.
20: Thank you, guys. Thank you.
0: New agency, new flame. How you feel today?
20: I feel good.
0: Yeah.
20: I mean, I feel great. Amazing, actually, if we being real. Yeah.
0: Yeah. So the biggest question on my mind, and this is what I had brought out earlier, Shaq, you don't co-sign many artists. Why Big E?
12: You know, I like to inspire people.
0: Talk to me about it.
12: But I can also be inspired by people.
0: Yeah.
12: So, you know, I'm a hip-hop head, so I'm flicking, and I see her killing it. So I jump in the DM. Because, listen, she dope. Everybody know Diesel Love Dallas. I've been dealing with Skip for a long time. I've been living here in and out for 20 years. Dallas is great. There's a lot of great dope MCs here in Dallas. And when I heard her spitting, I was like, this motherfucking go.
0: Yeah, hell yeah. Come on.
12: Like,
0: this is safe space. Hell
12: so
0: yeah.
12: I'm her mentor.
0: Mm-hmm.
12: I'm treating her as if I was her manager, making sure she's straight. Like, we're not gonna put out nothing whack. I can tell you that.
0: I like that.
12: Okay. Yeah.
0: That's a good. That's a. That was a.
12: That's
0: yeah.
12: Guaranteed. Belt.
0: That's
12: the champ is here.
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7: Oh, my God.
10: My girl had went home that night, said, baby, you know what? I care about how you feel about this. It was dear to your heart. I'm going to cook. I'm going to make you some chicken. She made me the chicken, and it was bleeding.
7: Ah!
10: That ain't Rudy's. Oh, yeah. I lost a lot of weight eating Rudy's. It's the grease, you know. 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
10: Yeah, the extra. Yeah, it's the big, big vegan oil. Okay.
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2: Lisa, I'm inside my topic of the day, boo. 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
0: Maija Simone is here.
3: Hey, y'all. 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

0: 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It'll tell you what we doing, when we doing it, how we doing. 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I got it on my, I don't even got a smartphone. 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
7: We got Big Wheel Records in here. 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
9: Rizzo gave me some other songs, but I heard this is Bump This In Your Cadillac. I said, because Big used to come over every day, we play Xbox. I'm just going to play it while you're over here. I ain't going to tell you who it is or nothing. But Big and I took it to the mix show meeting.
7: Yeah. It was a no-brainer. And it went from there. It got on the radio. It got in the mix show. Then it got on the radio. Then it went, for those, my radio people out there, went to a power.
10: I really feel like we had the blueprint for radio at the time for really trying to break a record. TDK, I took him record to record to record, and he always turned them down. But I don't know what it was, but the beat, Kate, I don't know what it was. But he said that was the record. And he took it to Bink. They got to all the other DJs. We started burning it up in the clubs. It wasn't no quick move. Every DJ y'all had at the time.
7: Yeah, we was all out.
10: They sit at every club.
7: Yeah, we was all outside. 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
5: I used to think about immature things. 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

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I just want to let y'all know that I've been listening to y'all for my whole life. 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
0: Check me out, man. I'm here with Big Boss Vet talking about how long 97.9 The Beat has really been putting it down and supporting her. Vet, you remember?
13: Jay see me when I was nothing. Do you remember
0: bro,
13: that? I was like coming up.
0: Yes,
13: like,
0: bro.
13: Yeah, like, I remember when I first, like, spoke to you and, like, I was, like, still upcoming. Like, I was still living in a condo, you know. I was in my city, like, I was, like, you know, bubbling. And now, we up.
0: Man, say we up like Granny Blood Pressure and you doing your thing. You touring, Nick Cannon, movies now, even acting. Like, we so proud of you, girl. I mean, wait, can I even talk about the movie or?
13: Another movie wants it as well, but I cannot say the movie yet, but
0: I want to know so bad.
13: I do too.
0: I want to know so
13: bad. I want to tell you
0: so
13: bad.
0: I just want to know so bad.
13: I want to tell you so bad, but I can't. You know, I can't. But just know bigger and better things are coming. Like,
0: that's it. Let's give it up for Big Boss Vet, y'all.
13: Yes, sir.
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18: Please join me for prayer. Thank you, dear God, for my life, my family, my community, and my friends. I seek forgiveness of any sins I may have committed, and I pray that I will not repeat bad decisions. I pray today for others, including myself, for all of us in need of your mercy and grace. Although we may not know what our future holds, we accept your guidance and direction as we acknowledge that you are in total control of our destiny. We surrender all stress and doubts, all anxiety and worries, all misbeliefs and misinformation, all anger and hatred, all fears and trepidations, as well as all challenges and victories to your divine wisdom and infinite power. Please order my steps according to thy will and nestle my faith in your bosom for my ultimate protection from those who wish me ill. I love you, dear God, and I praise thy holy name. Hallelujah and amen.
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3: And Lo, I'm definitely going to tell you what it do out in these DFW streets after this. Buenos dias, Tia DFW. Going to be a good day indeed. We halfway there at a happy Wednesday. Now, I have to say that your first traffic report is being brought to you by Macy's. 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Macy's has the perfect gifts for any type of guy, plus last-minute gifts that never feel last-minute. Father's Day sale going on now at Macy's. Your traffic is also being brought to you by Aleve.
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3: A bit of an active start over there in Fort Worth on 35 and 287. I'll break it down to three different areas specifically. We'll start off in Fort Worth at 35 West northbound between Western Center Boulevard and 287 Decatur Cutoff. There is stopped traffic due to an accident backup. It's about a 4-minute delay. So it looks like the accident is still closing down the area off Highway 287 northbound between I-35 North Freeway and Harmon Road / FM-3479. It looks like the investigation is concluded, but they're still doing some cleanup there, which is also affecting the Highway 287 northwest southbound between Harmon Road and FM-3479 35 West North Freeway, because it's also closed down due to that same accident with stopped traffic back to FM-156 Blue Mound Road at a 5-minute delay. Citizen peace, love, and light out that way. 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
3: So we are expecting another partly cloudy day, which means we're going to get that sunshine and then those clouds coming through back and forth for the rest of the day. Temperature has a 94, a little warmer than yesterday, so please stay hydrated. Then back down to 77 this evening. It is currently that 77 degrees, feeling like that 77 too. And it's feeling like I got to get you back into the show, because not only is our special host, DJ Nails, in the building, but we got a good topic to pop off with. So we can get your input on it, so make sure you stay so we can get that. Plus, a party coming your way. So make sure you stay locked in right here with me, Kirby Lozano, The Morning Hustle, and 97 on the beat.
1: 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Get up!
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2: Morning Hustle Show, L'Oreal. Kyle Santillan is out, but DJ Nails is filling in for him. Alton Walker is in the building. And we are talking about y'all sneaky asses. 866-HUSTLE-8, 866-487-8538. Okay, so this is the case. Is it okay for your friend to be in contact with somebody that you are currently dating or previously dating, as long as it's just like, you know, something platonic, something friendly? Is it okay? Nails is saying
6: no. A big no. A capital N-O. Because, nah, if I break up with you, I'm just done, bro. You break up with her, too. Unless, oh, the only exception to me is if they knew each other before we started doing something. You know what I mean? Like, if they was friends before we started dating, okay, cool. Y'all might be cordial, but I still want to know if you talked to her, if you reached out to her after we broke up.
2: But they'll tell you in the conversation, like, yeah, I spoke to him last week. That would be fine.
7: No,
2: right?
7: Really?
6: Yeah.
7: Oh, really? You, oh, really? What did y'all talk about?
2: Yeah, wasn't you? 866-487-8538. I feel like people could be platonic friends, but clearly y'all don't. Okay, no. We want to know what the hustlers think.
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8: 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What up, DLW? 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
1: 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Ooh.
0: What about the G-Unit shoes?
2: Boy, them was the ugly shoes. Them and the Sean Carters from Reeboks.
1: No, I was wearing the shoes. Them G-Units was clean, man.
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2: 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Our biggest delay right now is sitting over in Fort Worth off Highway 287 Northwest northbound between I-35 West North Freeway and Harmon Road / FM-3479, where it's been closed down due to an accident. Looks like the investigation's concluded, but the cleanup is continuing, which is also affecting 35 West northbound between north of 820 and 287 Decatur cutoff because there's an overflow of stop traffic from that accident. It's currently about an 11-minute delay. 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
2: Looking like it's going to be a pretty cloudy start. Overall, a partly cloudy day, but it's giving more sunshine. Definitely popping in for the afternoon. Temperatures warmer for today, up to 94 for the highs. Back down to 77 for the evening. It is currently about 77 degrees, feeling like 77. 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
15: Big Real Records is here, ladies and gentlemen. Yeah. Matter of fact, can I say maybe they set the precedent for the feature.
16: Back then, like, we had a nice studio. Everybody used to come through and mess with us, though.
15: Absolutely.
16: We had Big Wheel Records, Grifter, World Fame.
15: Yeah. Rally Boys.
17: We had Powerhouse.
15: Shout out Corey and them.
17: We had Powerhouse, Corey Styles,
16: rest
17: and all
16: peace,
17: them.
16: Little Beat. Rest in peace, Byron Henry. Yeah,
17: Bowleg.
15: Oh, Stampede. Yeah, Stampede Records. 25 them.
17: We had Big Dang, Highland Hills Records.
15: Oh, Big Dang.
17: So we Rally Boys. So the city was real, but let's go over our bio, though. We started with Kiki. If you go back and look at our street fame, we did songs with ESG, Juvenile.
16: I love you, Juvie, but yeah, we had words. Like, I was young, man, having a little money, man. I didn't like it.
15: Yeah.
16: And I asked him, is this the best you could do? Yeah. And he got offended, hold man. On. But I was offended having to pay for that.
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15: Yesterday, I watched New Jack City. Do y'all believe I've never saw all New Jack City all the way through?
25: Why not? Real?
15: I've never seen it all the way through. Yesterday, I got a chance to do that. So it got me to thinking, like, some movies, when I see them, I have to sit down, whatever I'm doing. When Juice come on, I'm sitting down. I don't care what I'm doing.
26: Classic.
15: What about you, Shani?
25: See, that's one. Juice, Waiting to Excel.
15: Ooh. Ugh.
25: Yeah.
27: That's a good man, Savannah.
25: Yeah, Waiting to Excel. Whitney Houston is in that.
15: That's true.
25: Look,
15: that's true.
25: We get to see classic. Her do her thing again. But then one of my other favorites is Love Jones. That's one of my favorite movies of all time.
27: Love Jones is good.
15: Jack Frost.
27: I like Life. Let's Do It Again, I think it is.
15: Oh, that's Bill Cosby.
27: Bill Cosby.
15: Let's do it again. And JJ from Good Times in that, too.
27: Yeah. That's good.
15: The trendsetter, OG Ron C.
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0: Middle of the week, early on a Wednesday morning. The Wake Up Mix at 6 a.m. with DJ Teaze. That's T-E-A-Z-E. That's right. She's locked in at 6 a.m. every weekday. And we still got two more mixes to get you through your week.
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3: Oh, you know I'm going to get into the little look-see for you. But first things first, un grandia DFW. Going to be a great day indeed. Sliding into a happy Wednesday. And as I get you this updated report with these DFW streets, I'm going to let you know that it's coming courtesy of America 250.
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3: Three areas I want to keep on your radar. We'll start off in downtown Dallas off I-30 westbound, the off-ramp to southbound 35 east. We have an accident with the connector ramp partially blocked. It's the central lane of the ramp specifically that is being blocked. No updates on that delay time. Moving over to Fort Worth off of Highway 287 northwest northbound between I-35 west north freeway and Hartman Road / FM 3479. It's still closed down due to an accident. Still has that investigation concluded, but cleanup is continuing on. And also on Highway 287 northwest southbound at Harmon Road / FM 3479, it has its own accident with the left lane blocked. No update on delay. And your weather report is being brought to you by America 250.
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3: Really cloudy right now. It's going to be a pretty cloudy start, looks like, overall. And then we're going to ease into some partly cloudy skies. Heavier on the sunshine for the afternoon. Temperature highs of 94, so stay hydrated. Back down to 77 in the evening. It's currently around 76 degrees, feeling like 76. And almost time for us to get into some celebrity business. We're talking news, behind the scenes, and things that we need to know courtesy of the lowdown. But first, looks like Big Med wants to handle some business, so we're gonna get into it with the Morning Hustle on 97.9 The Beat.
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0: with the Morning Hustle. It's the Morning Hustle Show, the best damn show, period, okay? Mm-hmm. I go by the name of L'Oreal. Alton Walker is right here by my side.
6: You know.
0: DJ Nails is filling in this morning for Kyle Santillan. Say what up, DJ Nails.
7: What's happening? For once, I'm not hungover this morning. Let's go.
0: Oh,
7: let's go.
0: Wow. Is that like
1: Taco Tuesday
0: usual
1: was crazy.
8: Are you hungover every morning?
0: Yeah.
7: If I'm doing a show on a Wednesday morning after a Taco Tuesday, yeah.
0: Oh, okay, yes. All right, we go. Because we almost had to call the authorities, child, and have you put in the rehab.
8: Every morning,
0: okay?
8: God. Yeah.
0: But y'all already know we got some cash for your ass.
8: That's right. And if you want to get that cash, make sure you text cash to 71007.
0: And guess what else? Some people have all the cash because their man is outside shooting in the gym, okay? Well, LeBron James is saying, not my woman. She's going to do something. Some people are mad at this. Also, it looks like we have some amazing news coming from the Sanders family, and I'll give you an update. Plus, it looks like this beautiful young lady is officially off the market. Mm. Yes, a wedding has happened, and we didn't even know about it. We'll talk all about it coming up in the lowdown.
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14: Lisa,
0: I'm inside my topic of the day, boo. I want to know, can being independent, too independent, ruin relationships?
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0: And why do you say no?
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9: Hey, y'all. Absolutely. 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
12: 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Oh. Boy, that stuff malfunction. Ooh.
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10: Oh, you know them dolls? They put a robot inside the doll. 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
3: And when doesn't LeBron James get a little bit of backlash, right? 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This man can't say anything, but we will get to that in just a second. First, it looks like all is well with Deion Sanders, okay? He is 100% cancer-free, and he said he's good. God has brought him through. Amazing, okay? We've seen the journey. Right. We've seen the journey that he went on, his health journey, and we got a little worried for him. He was missing when it came time for him to coach last season, but it looks like he has got himself back together with the help of Carucci.
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1: 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Wake up, wake up. 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
2: Yes, sir.
1: I go by the name of L'Oreal. Alton Walker is right here beside me. We got a special guest this morning. DJ Nails is in the building.
2: I'm special. I'm special. Okay, let's go.
1: Oh, well, we'll take it back. We have a guest in the building this morning. He is filling in for Kyle Santillan, who's not here today, but we are talking all about when you know it's time to go. You know, these relationships, they be real serious, right? Mm-hmm. Hot and heavy. And then out of nowhere, somebody just switches up. Time to go. The relationship is done. What are those signs that you see when you know this relationship is about to, it's time to pack it up and be over?
2: I hate that you even have to give signs. I think we too grown. Just break up.
1: Just break up.
2: Yeah.
1: 866-HUSTLE-8, 866-487-8538. We know you saw the sign and we want to hear from you.
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3: 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Kirby Lozano's got your traffic update right now.
4: 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Oh, it's active pretty early today. I'm going to go ahead and say the top three areas of delay. Let's start off in Dallas off I-30 eastbound at Dolphin Road. We have an accident with the right lane blocked. Stop and go traffic back to Carroll. It's about a 6-minute delay. In North Dallas off 635 LBJ Freeway eastbound at Midway Road. We have an accident with the right lane blocked. Stop and go traffic back to Denton Drive. It is a 7-minute delay. And lastly, in Lancaster, DeSoto area of I-35 east to northbound at Beltline Road, we have an accident with the left lane blocked. Stop and go traffic back to Ellis/Dallas County Line. It is a 10-minute delay. 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Popped off pretty cloudy, now getting a good amount of sunshine, and that's kind of what we're expecting for the rest of the day, too. Partly cloudy skies, leaning more on sunshine for the afternoon, though. Temperature highs of 95, so please stay hydrated. Back down to 77 this evening. It's currently about 76 degrees. Kind of feeling like 76, too, and kind of feeling like somebody, maybe you, should get this $1,000. We got a $1,000 cash grab coming away, and if we want to know who's going to win this money today, make sure to stay. Got a little heads up happening for you right now on 97.9 The Beat. All right, now let's get it right. Shantice?
5: Yes.
4: Shantice!
5: The one and only.
4: I know, that's right. She about to be $1,000 riches without her out in these streets. We got the cash grab, the $1,000 cash grab to be exact. Are you ready?
5: I'm ready. I've been waiting.
4: And where you calling from, sister?
5: Wilmington, Delaware.
3: Come on.
4: I know, that's right. It's a lot to do with $1,000 in Wilmington, Delaware. Ain't that right?
3: Shantice.
5: It Daddy, sure is.
3: Daddy named Sean, mama named Tisa.
4: Did he get it right? Did he get it right?
5: He got it right.
6: I love us.
4: All
6: hey,
4: right.
6: Shantice.
5: Yeah.
6: You ready to play the game?
5: I'm ready. Come on.
4: All right, we got the cash grab coming up in a few minutes.
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18: We got the legendary Most Wanted Nuke in the building, baby.
19: 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I'm here.
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19: 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Born and raised in South Dallas, Bunton, and whoever knocked Bunton down, we gotta talk. 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
22: My biological father was Mr. Wilson, and they used to give whoopings over there.
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19: 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Okay. And then I graduated from Roosevelt High School, baby. Let me go on.
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29: So I got to introduce a force straight out the mud, man. From right here in the Triple D.
30: The west side on the best side.
29: Come on,
30: you feel me? West side, Dallas.
29: Come on, man.
30: Talk about it, man.
29: She got that hunger. She got that pain. She got that sound. More importantly, she got that authenticity and that experience. And she one of our own. Dallas own. Let's give it one time for Big E.
24: Thank you, guys. Thank you.
29: New agency, new flame. How you feel today?
31: I feel good.
29: Yeah.
31: I mean, I feel great. Amazing, actually, if we being real. Yeah.
29: Yeah. So the biggest question on my mind, and this is what I had brought out earlier, Shaq. You don't co-sign many artists. Why Big E?
30: You know, I like to inspire people.
29: Talk to me about it.
30: But I can also be inspired by people.
29: Yeah.
30: So you know I'm a hip-hop head, so I'm flicking, and I see her killing it. So I jump in the DM. Because, listen, she's dope. Everybody know Diesel Love Dallas. I've been dealing with Skip for a long time. I've been living here in and out for 20 years. Dallas is great. There's a lot of great dope MCs here in Dallas. And when I heard her spitting, I was like, there my f***ing go.
29: Yeah, yeah, yeah. Come on. This is safe space.
30: I'm her mentor. Mm-hmm. I'm treating her as if I was her manager. I love making that. Sure she's straight. Like, we're not gonna put out nothing whack, I can tell you that.
29: I like that.
18: Okay.
30: Yeah.
29: That's a good guarantee.
30: The champ is here.
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0: 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Okay, still pretty active out there. I'm not going to hold you. I literally have to only focus in on the top two delays right now because, yeah. So if you're going through Mansfield, off Highway 287, Mansfield-Fort Worth, northbound at Walnut Creek Drive, we do have an accident with the left lane blocked. That stop-and-go traffic is going back to Heritage Parkway at a 10-minute delay. Also in Dallas, off 635, LBJ Freeway westbound at Miller Road and Royal Lane, we have an accident with the two left lanes blocked. Stop-and-go traffic back to Northwest Highway. It is a 13-minute delay. 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
0: Started off pretty cloudy. Getting a good amount of sunshine right now. We're expecting that for the rest of the day. Partly cloudy skies overall with heavier sunshine for the afternoon. Temperature highs are getting up to 95. Make sure to stay hydrated. Then back down to 76 in the evening. It is currently that 76 degrees right now. And about time for me to remind you that we always want you to get hooked up with the best tickets that we got. So we got something coming your way. 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
1: 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And we are the Morning Hustle.
2: That number, boy. I was going to say, give it one more time.
1: No, I don't want to give it any more times because everybody heard it, okay? Right. And they also will be hearing us, okay? L'Oreal, Alton Walker, Kyle Santillan is out today. DJ Nails, what's good?
6: What's happening?
1: He's sitting in with us today, Dade County's own. He's drunk, he said, or you're not?
6: No, I'm not drunk today. Okay, I didn't go too hard last night for Taco Tuesday. I'm good now.
1: Okay, because I don't want to have to tell the boss. No, I'm joking.
6: He know what it is.
1: Okay, and you know, I know what it is when Chris Brown gets out of that shirt, okay? I know the ladies go crazy. Alton, you going to be taking your shirt off too?
2: Yep. I thought you were going to say something about me looking at Chris Brown's shirt off.
1: Oh, wow. Is that what you were doing?
2: I know you. I got to wait to see what you going to say before I say something.
1: All I'm saying is take your shirts off. We're going on tour. We'll talk all about it coming up in the lowdown.
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23: 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It's the grease, you know. 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
2: 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Been doing a really good job clearing up all the incidents right now. I only want to make sure that you're aware if you are going through Irving off 114 east of DFW Airport, eastbound the on-ramp from Hidden Ridge / Northwest Highway. Looks like we do have an accident with the on-ramp blocked, creating that stop traffic back to North MacArthur Boulevard at about a 1 minute delay. And also in Dallas, off spur 408 southbound the off-ramp to westbound I-20. Looks like there is an accident with the right lane of the exit ramp blocked. So there is some ramp restrictions if you are heading that way. 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
2: Started off kind of cloudy, getting a good amount of sunshine right now, and we're expecting those sunny to partly cloudy skies for the rest of the day, too. Temperature highs getting up to 95, so please stay hydrated. Back down to 76 for the evening. It is currently 77 degrees. A good time for me to tell you that you can slide through and get you some exclusive Car Wreck Cowboy tickets, sending you to see Bryson Tiller when he comes to town. If you want to go to the show, just stick around, because I got your chance to win, so stick around, friend.
4: Now, y'all be safe on the way in, guys. We got more of the Morning Hustle coming up on 97.9 The Beat. Hustle. In the morning. The Party with a Purpose is back. 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Hughley, and Sail Away with DJ Kid Capri and more. 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It's the Morning Hustle Show, the best damn show, period. I go by the name of L'Oreal. Alton Walker is right here by my side. And we got the homie DJ Nails filling in for Kyle Santillan. What's up, DJ Nails?
5: I'm good. What's happening, Lo? I'm glad I can wake up early this morning and be on the airwaves with some shenanigans with you and Alton Walter. I'm ready to shenanigan again and again and again.
4: Alton Walter.
6: Yo, I'm glad. I'm glad to hear you say that. Because he called me Alton Walter for years.
4: Oh, my God. So long. Okay. And that's when we knew y'all relationship was about to be over. Okay. No, I'm joking. This is how you know a relationship is about to be over. 866 Hustle 866-487-8538. We want to hear from the hustlers. And you know when it's over with me, y'all? Yeah. If I start answering you with one word.
6: Attitude.
5: Kay. That's just attitude.
4: Yes. Yeah. No, that just means I don't got the time to even care to even want to talk to your ass anymore.
5: And the crazy part about that is us men, we kind of don't even pick up on those signs right there.
4: No, like, you said the right word, Kier. You were saying Kier. 866-HUSTLE-8, 866-487-8538. What are the signs that a relationship is coming to an end?
7: It's the Morning Hustle
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23: Friendships,
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3: 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Only two areas to keep on your radar. Start from Dallas off Loop 12 southbound at Illinois Avenue. We do have an accident reported, traffic heavy from 408. And in Irving off 114 east of DFW Airport westbound at Beltline Road, we have a disabled vehicle with the left lane blocked. Stop traffic's back to Bush Turnpike 161, about a 1 minute delay. 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
3: Started with some clouds. Now we're getting a good amount of sun, and we're going to go back and forth all day long because it's going to be a partly cloudy kind of day. Heavy on the sunshine for the afternoon, though. Temperature highs of 95, so please stay hydrated. Back down to 76 this evening. It's currently 77 degrees, and almost time for the official Car Wreck Cowboy hookup. Ready to send you to see Bryson Tiller when he comes to town at the top of the 8 a.m. hour. So you know what to do. 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
7: Y'all got me over here getting text messages from classmates talking about the topic right now.
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8: Good morning, y'all.
6: Good morning. Hey, tell us good morning. 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
8: Hey, Lo, you know how you get so mad that you calm?
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8: Yeah. It's like that when your partner's so pissed off with you that they nice. Like,
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7: Everything you do is just calm it. Don't worry about it. 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
8: Oh, babe, everybody make mistakes. It's all right. You think you're good.
6: 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Don't worry about it. 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What are the signs that a relationship is a wrap?
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20: 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I told God, I'm like, you know, Lord, I know I'm not regular. I know I'm not like nobody else. Yeah. I knew what I wanted. I just didn't know how to go about it. And everybody around me always say that I was different. So I said, I ain't doing social media no more. I lost like 90,000 followers. I'm good. I ain't doing it no more. And then he just a random day. Just a random day, something went viral. I said, well, God, you got me. I'm back. Yeah. I'm back. And I'm trying to make sure when it's my time, I do some social media, run social media in heaven.
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0: It's Jazzy Black and Amy Witherite from 1-800-TRUCK-WRECK. Amy, I seen something on Facebook I wanted to tell you about.
1: Tell me. What is it?
0: This lady had got into a wreck and she had did everything. She called the police and took videos and pictures. And the trucking company still was like, she was swerving in our lane and all this crazy stuff. And it was just really sad because she was like, can't nobody help me. And you know what I said? You should have called Amy Witherite at 1-800-TRUCK-WRECK.
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0: Too late then.
1: 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They're going to blame you.
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2: 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Let's get into it over in downtown Fort Worth off I-30 eastbound before 35 west. That accident does have the right lane blocked, so be careful and courteous while you're heading that way. And your weather report is brought to you by Staples. And epic parties start at Staples. 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That was easy. Have a good amount of sunshine right now. Some clouds are also rolling through, and overall we are expecting a pretty partly cloudy kind of day with heavier sunshine for the afternoon hours. Temperatures getting up to 95 for the high, so make sure to stay hydrated. Back down to 76 for the evening. It is currently around 77, and a good time for me, Kirby Lozano, to remind you that it's almost time for you to scoop up these Car Red Cowboy tickets, sending you to see Bryson Tiller. So in a few minutes, when Bryson says call in and win, be caller number 9 so I can hook you up right here with the Morning Hustle and 97.9 The Beat.
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0: 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Floyd Mayweather. 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

0: You know what it is. It's the Morning Hustle Show.
1: Yeah.
0: I go by the name of L'Oreal, starring L'Oreal to be exact. Alton Walker's here. Kyle Santillan is not, but DJ Nails is filling in.
1: Yeah, I'm here. We're about to talk about some news.
0: Did not you say nudes?
1: No, I said news. I wouldn't mind those being sent, though.
0: Hello. Alton.
2: don't say no Alton after that. Oh, you own one, L'Oreal.
1: Oh, she's you talking about own one.
0: It was Adrian Broner and the slap of the ass. I didn't know what to do, but okay, sorry, Nails. Go on.
1: Talk about own one. Hey, Whoopi Goldberg was on one. She actually put some pressure on the Vice President of the United States when he pulled up to their show. And Dana White, finally, somebody from UFC is speaking up against those statements that was said about our forever First Lady, Michelle Obama. We'll talk about it.
0: About time. Coming up in news you can use.
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18: So here go the top five. Y'all ready?
0: Because we struggling.
18: Please get in here. Women, please listen. Y'all
0: I'm
18: ready?
0: Listen to this.
18: All right, coming at number five. You, number four. You. He wants you. That's it.
0: But he gets you every day, right?
18: Number three, you. He wants you. Number four,
0: you.
18: Yeah. No. And coming at that number one spot.
19: Come on now.
18: I should play some Soulja Boy.
19: You.
18: You. We don't care about no wallet.
19: Nope.
18: No cologne.
19: Nope.
18: No. Well, edible arrangements if it's you.
19: I see what you did there. I like it.
18: We want you.
19: That's it.
18: We don't want no chocolates.
19: Nope.
18: Unless you're covered in them. Keep it simple, ladies.
19: Come on now.
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2: 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It's pretty chill right now. I'm not going to hold you. There's a little bit of road debris there in Dallas off 175 westbound at Ed Road. So be careful if you're heading that way. And there's also one active accident in Dallas off I-30 westbound at South Irving Street. That accident does have the right lane blocked. It's creating a little bit of stop-and-go traffic back to Ferguson. It's around a 14-minute delay. 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Start off pretty cloudy, getting into some really good sunshine right now, and we're going to keep going back and forth between sunshine and cloudiness because we're expecting partly cloudy skies for it the rest of the day. Probably sunnier in the afternoon, though, which is why our temperature highs are going to go up to 95, so please stay hydrated. Back down to 76 in the evening. It's currently 79, but baby is feeling like 84 and feeling like you're, like, avoiding me? Why can we not be besties? Let's just try it out, see how it goes. Follow me so I can follow you back at Eskirby Lozano, Eskirby Lozano. Can't wait to spread love all over you and your page. And I'm going to let you get back into the show because you can also brighten up the rest of the team's day by following them, too. I'm talking the Morning Hustle Crew right here on 97.9 The Beat.
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0: I'm L'Oreal. Alton Walker's over there. DJ Nails, thank you so much for filling in for Kyle Santillan today.
4: Nah, man. Thank y'all so much for having me, and it's always a good time every time I get to get on the airwaves with Lo and Alton. 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But up in Columbus, I'm actually coming up next on Power 107.5. 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
1: All right.
0: And I can't wait till Summer Jam comes. It's right around the corner. Okay.
4: Yeah, right around the corner. Let's turn up, Lo.
0: I'm ready. And so people can check you out there. You also have a podcast.
4: Yeah, Nails Knows Podcast. Whenever I got something going on, I always put it up there on my all my podcast stuff on Nails Knows. So it's up on YouTube, and you can follow me on the social media at DJ N-A-I-L-Z, DJ Nails with a Z, on all social media platforms, and that's my Cash App, too.
0: Oh, I know that's right. 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
0: 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But tomorrow, we are going to be talking all about money. Money is the motive, okay? 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And this is actually one of the ones that I trust, okay? Not one that I feel like is going to be in jail in 6 months. But we are going to be talking about money, how you can save it, how you can get some, and get yourself a system to make some more, okay? Tomorrow morning on the Morning Hustle Show. We're out of here. Bye.

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13: 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I decided, I told God, I'm like, you know, Lord, I know I'm not regular. I know I'm not like nobody else. Yeah. I knew what I wanted. I just didn't know how to go about it, and everybody around me always say that I was different. So I said, I ain't doing social media no more. I lost like 90,000 followers. I'm good. I ain't doing it no more. And then he just a random day. Just a random day, something went viral. I said, well, God, you got me. I'm back. Yeah. I'm back. And I'm trying to make sure when it's my time, I do some social media, run social media in heaven.
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0: send you peace and light on this hump day. Just want to put a word out. 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
10: Big Wheel Records is here, ladies and gentlemen. Yeah. Matter of fact, can I say maybe they set the precedent for the feature.
11: Back then, like, we had a nice studio. Everybody used to come through and mess with us, though.
10: Absolutely.
11: We had Big Wheel Records, Grifter, World Fame.
10: Yeah. Rally Boys.
11: Rally Boys.
12: We had Powerhouse.
10: Oh, yeah. Shout out Corey now.
12: We had Powerhouse, Corey Styles, and all them.
11: Little Beat. Rest in peace, Byron Hendry.
12: Bowleg.
10: Oh, Stampede.
12: Yeah, Stampede Records.
10: Real Records, 25 them.
12: We had Big Dank, Highland Hills Records.
10: Oh, Big Dank. I forgot about that.
12: So we Rally Boys. So the city was real, but let's go over our bio, though. We started with Kiki. If you go back and look at our street fame, we done did songs with ESG, Juvenile.
11: I love you, Juvenile, but yeah, we had words. Like, I was young, man, having a little money, man. I didn't like it.
10: Yeah.
11: And I asked him. Is this the best you could do? Yeah. And he got offended, hold man. On. But I was offended having to pay for that.
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0: some crazy stuff going on in the city of Dallas right now, man. They got this new water billing system, Dallas Go, which I saw pop up, I think last year before last. But now it has folks ready to throw in the towel, man. What was supposed to make paying your water bill easier has reportedly turned into a headache, with 311 wait times jumping from 90 seconds to 35 minutes. And ain't nobody got time for that. Like, what are you talking about? Some residents say they're seeing bills as high as $5,000 and even $10,000, while others are just frustrated by extra convenience fees just to pay online. Because, again, ain't nobody got time for that. We're trying to keep all the pennies that we can. Now, the city says they're waiving late fees and won't shut off water during the transition, but nobody seems to know how long that's going to last. And I don't think there's anything more frustrating than not having no answers when people is looking for them. But if you work for the city, Dallas Water Utilities, or you've been dealing with this mess yourself, man, can you hit me up and let me know what's going on? 844-787-1979. You can read more about this at our website, thebeatdfw.com. And while I take your calls, we're going to get ready for an hour of nonstop music, man. Love when we do a little commercial free. We're going to get it popping in about 6 minutes. It's 97.9 The Beat.
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9: Man, TJ had an argument earlier. We was arguing about the music.
10: Yeah.
0: Yes. UGK
10: she,
0: like
10: she
0: a pimp.
10: She told me you hated on UGK song.
9: I didn't hate on it. I just didn't know it.
10: Bless your heart.
0: Jack Frost.
9: So sing the lyrics. What was the song, T's?
0: No. Like
9: no,
0: a pimp.
9: What's the name of the song?
0: Like a pimp.
9: Sing the first verse. Go.
10: I don't know the first verse, but I know the song, Bing. Come on, man.
11: I do know the song.
9: Okay, go ahead.
11: I don't know it by heart.
9: Okay.
11: I used to play this song all the time. If I play that song right now, people are going to get up and party.
0: Thank you.
9: You never... are not hollering like a pimp as the song that's
10: no,
9: the hit.
0: But
10: no,
0: I tell you
10: no,
0: what, once
10: no.
0: you hear
9: okay,
0: it.
9: Okay, then.
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10: yeah.
0: And that's what I like to do.
9: Are we giving that one person a treat, or are we appeasing all the masses that love Reunion Radio? What are we doing?
11: All the masses would love that.
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17: 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You never know what record I'm going to break next. 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
18: 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And I got my girl, Alondra, in the building. 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
19: I was on my way to the mall. Huge 18-wheeler slammed into the side of my car. All I kept thinking was, man, thank God my kids aren't in the car with me.
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18: 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Okay, so you called the number right when the wreck happened, and then what?
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0: 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That was Key Glock. Are you ready to come and kick it for Juneteenth? Because, you know, during the day, we're going to go out and walk for freedom with Miss Opal Lee. And that night, we want you to pull up to headquarters. We're going to be kicking it with Moneybagg Yo for the Gemini Celebrity Birthday Bash. Yeah. Yeah, it's going to be a time hosted by our very own P-Skills and DJ Don Perignon. Those tickets are moving quick because I know everybody's trying to be outside to have a good time being back, black and free. 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And we'll see you this Friday with your crew. We can have a good time at headquarters. All right, I'll give you a few minutes so you can go and check that out. Of course, we got some more hip-hop on the way. It's 97 on the beat.
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1: Oh. Ooh.
0: What about the G-Unit shoes?
2: Boy, them was the ugly shoes. Them and the Sean Carters from Reeboks.
1: No, I was wearing the shoes. Them G-Units was clean, but
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0: T.I.P. Let them know right here on 97.9 The Beat, the hip-hop station, and you are in a kickback with Jazzy Black. Hey, I want to send a message out to Cowboys fans. I know we've all been kind of wondering whether George Pickens was about to get messy over this whole contract situation, but think again. The star wide receiver showed up to mandatory minicamp this week and made it crystal clear it is football first.
1: I feel good, honestly. Kind of like the first day when I first came here. Just like I said, the guys, when it's a different group of guys, it's always going to be a different feeling every time you walk in. So, been having fun seeing the guys again.
0: That's cool, man. That's good to hear. Even after Dallas put him on a one-year, $27.3 million franchise tag and paused long-term contract talks until next offseason, Pickens says that he's all in. In fact, he says the bond he's built with the teammates, especially Dak Prescott, is one of the reasons a holdout was never really on the table. I know, man. This week I had real friends, man. Pickens told reporters that he's still throwing with Dak and joked that Dak wouldn't let him hold out anyway. So, man, look, after putting up career numbers last season, 93 catches, more than 1,400 yards, and 9 touchdowns, the Cowboys are counting on Pickens to be a major piece of the offense again this year, and I can't wait to see it! So for now, I'm saying no drama, no social media cryptic posts, just Pickens and Frisco getting ready for football season, and we should too. If you want to read more about it, check out that full interview. Swing over to our website, thebeatdfw.com. Know we love them Cowboys, but we also care about your health too.
2: 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Platforms like Black Health 365 help you recognize the signs and take action. 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
4: Which had the most impact? 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
1: Johnny, you down with cuffing season?
2: I feel like falling in love. No, I'm not.
1: You're not a cuffer?
2: No, not a cuffer.
1: It's about to get cold outside. Somebody, you need somebody.
2: That's why I got a fireplace, man.
1: Man, okay. She said I got a fireplace. The legendary Jack Frost. Are you a cuffer? Is it cuffer season? What's going on?
3: Hey, man, my old lady listening, yes.
1: Oh, damn.
3: We are cuddling, we are holding, we are touching.
1: Special guest on the show, the trendsetter OG Ron C in the building. Just put it out there about the benefits and the disappointments of cuffing.
4: Cuffing is a beautiful thing, man. Cuffing, snuggling, cuddling. All men are physical, Big Pink.
1: Yeah.
4: All men are physical. So you want to touch some and rub some and love on some. So men who don't want to cuff, they kind of suspect to me.
1: I'm just saying, if you cuffing, that means you got to buy gifts. You know what I'm saying?
2: What's wrong with that? 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

0: 12 o'clock. But before I get into them details, child, let me tell you about this new trend that's floating around on social media. And, you know, the thing about trends is I just be hating them sometimes because people just be watching it. Then they be like, oh, I'm going to go home and do it too. Like, just dumb. Stop being dumb. Then your mama tell you not to be a follower. But anyways, there's this social media trend of people making blue hot dogs. And it's not like dropping food coloring in it. Like, remember back in the day, they tried to come out with like green ketchup and orange ketchup and purple ketchup. It was back in the 90s. But anyways, they're making these blue hot dogs by soaking them in Gatorade for about 15 minutes. Hot dog water already be doing a lot. So I don't need Gatorade hot dog water. Like, that just sounds so disgusting to me, bruh. Ew. Why do we need Gatorade hot dogs? Why? Don't do it. Just please don't. All right? We don't want to see that at the Juneteenth. We probably wouldn't see that at the Juneteenth barbecue. No way. But anyways, coming up at 12 o'clock, we got the Lunchbox Mix. DJ Wire, no Gatorade hot dogs. Plus, we got some free tickets to go see Boss Man D-Lo for the Motion Party Tour. Young Miami and Bali Baby will be here Saturday, August 22nd at the Southside Ballroom. So I'm trying to turn up. You know what I'm saying? Meet us here. We're going to make one out of you. It's 97 out of beat.
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8: Most wanted new in the building. 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
9: South Dallas.
8: What street?
9: You can't say South with the TH. You got to say South Dallas.
8: Okay.
9: You know, you got to say South Dallas.
0: Dallas.
9: Oh, the AH.
8: South Dallas.
9: Say that, South Dallas.
0: What street?
9: It was Bunton, Commodore to be exact.
8: This is the official, if you from Dallas edition.
9: If you from Dallas, you had a turkey wing from Sweet Georgia Brown.
0: Yes, you had
9: a turkey wing. You did.
0: Absolutely.
9: They mac and cheese is one of the best in the city. I'm going there when I leave here. I'm going to Sweet Georgia Brown. And I love the lady that ring you up. Her wig always be like T.I.
8: Yeah,
9: head.
8: Yeah, yeah,
9: she like T.I. head. And I think she went to Carter.
8: How do people follow you, though, bro?
9: Man, follow me on Most Wanted Nuke, TikTok, Instagram, Facebook, your mama, cousin, house, everything. I'm there.
8: This is
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0: 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I know that's right. Y'all know we getting ready to celebrate freedom this Juneteenth. I'm so honored to be joined by Pastor Pat Bailey in the building. Hey, Pastor Pat.
1: What's going on?
0: Hey, please. Yes. I am so excited. Y'all know we've been calling out for men to come out and join us for the Walk for Freedom. But we're going to give you them details in a minute. DJ Wire, keep turning us up, though.

0: 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Now, I've been talking all for the past few weeks about people coming out to join us for the Walk for Freedom for the Men Who Care team. Talk to us about that a little bit.
1: Men Who Care. You know you love us, and we love how you love us right back.
0: Mm-hmm.
1: We're looking for men that are taking care of their mothers. We're looking for men that love their sisters. We're looking for men who actually know that if it's in the senior lane, you want to cover Dr. Opal Lee.
0: Come on.
1: Come on out and walk with us. But wait, wait, wait. That means we need the sisters to call the brothers.
0: Come on now.
1: We need the mothers to call the sons.
0: Yes, right.
1: We need everybody. Reverends, pastors, ministers, however you self-define, veterans, active military.
0: Yeah.
1: Come on a walk. Business owners, come on a walk. Freedom and independence. This is our day. Let's come on out, show support, Men Who Care. We're going to see you there.
0: We will see you there this Friday. Make sure you go and sign up to walk with the Kings That Care at the beat, dfw.com.
2: Going behind the beats with the FIFA Fan Fest report.
0: So yesterday was a huge day in the tournament. France, Norway, Argentina, and Austria all picked up victories, helping set a new single-day attendance record as fans pack stadiums across North America. But honestly, some of the best action isn't happening inside the stadiums. It's happening right here in North Texas. Croatia fans have been taking over downtown Dallas with chants, flags, and celebrations, while England supporters have been hanging out in the Fort Worth Stockyards getting a taste of Texas rodeo culture. And honestly, that's what makes the tournament so special. The whole world is just showing up in our backyard, and I love that for us. Now, today is loaded with big matchups. Portugal takes on DR Congo at noon, and that's expected to be one of the most watched games of the day as fans hope to catch a glimpse of Ronaldo. Then it's England versus Croatia at 3, Ghana versus Panama at 6, and Uzbekistan versus Colombia at 9. If you don't have tickets, you don't plan on flying out, don't sweat it. 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
2: 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Them and the Sean Carters from Reeboks.
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12: I used to think about immature things. 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

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It's a thriller in a track. Where we from?

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1: Well, Jackie, it's your lucky day because you calling number nine. 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
6: Harrison, I just got a question, because you know my DJ Throwdown Sam on the station,
9: yeah.
6: He got gold teeth, right?
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0: Mariah the Scientist, is it a crime right here on 97.9 The Beat, the hip-hop station? My name is Jazzy Black. Want to kick back and put a call out for the men in the DFW. All men. Ladies, you know a man. Listen to me closely. We need 250 men. We are almost there. To come out and walk for freedom with Miss Opal Lee, the grandmother of Juneteenth, this Friday. She been doing this for decades. Now at 99 years young, she is still getting out walking this 2.5 miles to commemorate the 2.5 years it took for Texas slaves to get the word that we was free. 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
4: Yesterday, I watched New Jack City. Do y'all believe I've never saw all New Jack City all the way through?
5: Why not? Real?
4: I've never seen it all the way through. Yesterday, I got a chance to do that. So it got me to thinking, like, some movies, when I see them, I have to sit down, whatever I'm doing. When Juice come on, I'm sitting down. I don't care what I'm doing.
6: Classic.
4: What about you, Shani?
5: See, that's one. Juice, Waiting to Excel.
4: Ooh. Ugh.
5: Yeah.
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5: 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Her do her thing again. 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
6: 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Let's Do It Again, I think it is.
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6: Bill Cosby.
4: 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And JJ from Good Times in that, too.
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4: The trendsetter, OG Ron C.
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come equipped with rear view mirrors. 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

0: Chris Brown, It Depends, right here on 97.9 The Beat, the hip-hop station, and you're on a kickback with Jazzy Black. You know, I usually don't do celebrity gossip, but sometimes that TV smelling a little sweet. I just want to take a sip of that, because what in the world is going on? So, Nicki Minaj is opening up about some of her biggest regrets in the music industry, saying she wishes she hadn't glamorized material things, hypersexuality, and that she's spending more time in her Bible these days.
1: I would have changed a lot of things that I said. That's what I think is very demonic about the industry as a whole. It makes people feel that they're never enough.
0: Now that is true, and growth is growth. If Nicki feels called to a different path spiritually, I can respect that. But I just feel like we're getting two different Nickis here. Because one is saying, I regret some of the messages I put out. I want to be closer to God, which is great. But the other one is riding real hard for a president that don't care about nobody but himself. I mean, completely gutted the U.S. Department of Education. An attack on women's rights, LGBTQ rights, DEI programs. So, when we're talking about growth and accountability, I'm just confused here. Because as worried as you are about your lyrics and how they affect the young people, shouldn't you also be worried about the policies that you are literally co-signing? That's the part that's just not adding up for me. And people are allowed to change, but you literally went from anti-Trump bars to MAGA bestie. I'm just trying to make it make sense. But you can see what else she's talking about on our website, thebeatdfw.com. Coming up at 2 o'clock, if you're looking for a play this Juneteenth, we're having a big party, and you should come and kick it with us. I'll give you them details then. 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

0: Gunna, if you mean, right here on 97.9 The Beat, the hip-hop station. Now, this Friday, we going up for Juneteenth at the Walk for Freedom with Miss Opal Lee, the grandmother of Juneteenth. 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
1: 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They'll tell you what we doing, when we doing it, how we doing. This is Mark Curry. 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I got it on my, I don't even got a smartphone. 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

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I just won $1,000 listening to the Morning Hustle. 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

I can hit my section, he be in heels. 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He Mr. Get It Done. I'm Mrs. One of One. Fall in love every time we link. He got me sprung.com. Mind these girls can't keep it peace. 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
1: Shawty, would you get in the Uber with nobody driving?
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1: TDK, you said you've been in it.
3: No, I was behind one. But I
1: in also, Dallas?
3: Yeah. But also, I was at the A-Loft. They got a little a computer that's on. That got off the elevator, and it brings you food. And kind of, it's crazy.
4: Yeah, I saw that. In
1: Wait, the robot bring you food?
4: Yeah.
1: You food. At the hotel?
4: It's a DoorDash.
3: Yeah.
5: I've been to Amazon. Yeah. When I used to do the truck thing, I watched the robots roll through there and make, you know, move and take the stuff from the shelves and put them on different shelves or load them in the back of the truck. Just like,
4: just kind
5: of
4: like that one that delivers the food. 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
5: It's like a 4x3 with wheels, and it rides. The sensors and stuff keep it from bumping into stuff, but it'll go and drop stuff off and load your truck for you and everything.
2: Now, Walmart got those too.
1: Walmart.
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0: Kehlani with Folded right here on 97 on the Beat, the hip hop station, and you in the kickback with Jazzy Black. Man, we've been having a good time hanging out at the FIFA Fan Festival down there at Fair Park. And it's just really cool to see how they done flip Fair Park into a whole soccer world of just fun stuff to do. But I want to throw this out there, because it's literally like being at the State Fair is just straight soccer stuff. So it's a little different. But it's the same as the State Fair because they got so many food options. I was mad because the first day I went, I thought they just had like one stand. I went right there in the entrance because I was starving. And I just got me a chicken tender basket with some fries. But child, you got to go in there and they got a whole row of different foods from all around the world. Like you can literally get jollof rice and suya, Korean barbecue, birria quesadillas, a corny dog, and a Philly cheesesteak if you wanted to. Like, it's crazy. I ain't gonna lie. I was like, I'm coming back just so I can come and try food. On top of that, they have a really great environmental plan to give away all the food that they don't use every day. How they keeping South Dallas clean. They using solar panels, so they're not using up all this extra energy. Like, I say yes, Fan Festival, yes. And it's free to get in, so you gotta at least check it out one day. They're gonna be here for the next 3-4 weeks. If you want to see what it's looking like, swing over to our Instagram at 97.9TheBeat. Coming up at 3 o'clock, we posted on the counter with Incognito and DJ Mrs. No, they like cutting up on the airwaves, so stay right here because it's going down. 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
2: Yesterday, I watched New Jack City. Do y'all believe I've never saw all New Jack City all the way through?
3: Why not? Real?
2: I've never seen it all the way through. Yesterday, I got a chance to do that. So it got me to thinking, like, some movies, when I see them, I have to sit down, whatever I'm doing. When Juice come on, I'm sitting down. I don't care what I'm doing.
4: Classic.
2: What about you, Shani?
3: See, that's one. Juice, Waiting to Excel.
2: Ooh. Ugh.
3: Yeah.
4: That's a good man, Savannah.
3: Yeah, Waiting to Excel. Whitney Houston is in that.
2: That's true.
3: Look,
2: that's true.
3: We get to see her do her thing again. But then one of my other favorites, Love Jones. That's one of my favorite movies of all time.
4: Love Jones is good.
2: Jack Frost.
4: I like Life. Let's Do It Again, I think it is.
2: Oh, that's Bill Cosby.
4: Bill Cosby, let's do it again.
2: And JJ from Good Times in that, too.
4: Yeah. That's good.
2: The trendsetter, OG Ron C.
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6: 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And you see the billboards out there, right? For a lot of lawyers around here. But how many of them are actually from here? Not for real. Like, some of those law firms flying in from San Antonio or Houston to take your case. 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They don't know our community. I mean, they're not at your kid's football game on Friday night. And Thompson Law was built right here in Dallas. They got offices in Dallas, Fort Worth, Garland, McKinney, and Agtown. I mean, they eat at the same restaurants. They sit in the same traffic on 635, 35, 30, 183, and take some construction detours just like you do. 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

0: biggest show in the city, posted on the corner with yours truly, Incognito. DJ Mrs. is on PTO today. We're going to hold it down on this side. My EP65 going to ride shotgun with me.
1: You know it.
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12: 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It's the grease, you know. It's the grease.
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12: 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Okay.
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34: 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I

0: biggest show in the city, posted on the corner with yours truly incognito. DJ Mrs. is on PTO today. Very special guest coming by the studio, though. Yeah, y'all watch Housewives, reality TV.
1: They ain't gonna believe he's about to come through the door.
0: Well, I got one of them housewives pulling up today.
1: Hey, man, trying to get shows.
0: Okay, then do that. She's single, too. She's single. She looks great. Today is June 17th. It's National Eat Your Vegetables Day.
1: Okay.
0: National Apple Strudel Day.
1: Okay.
0: And World Croc Day.
1: For the Crocs I got the feet?
0: I guess so. I don't even own a pair of Crocs. You got Crocs?
1: I do have a pair of Crocs. They are for, like, car washes and, like, outside activities.
0: How you love that. Getting you ready for that One Voyage cruise, too. It's going to get ready to set sail in October 26th through November 1st. It's going to be on Virgin Voyages, Resilient Lady. It's going to be beach parties, festivals. I need you to be there because King of the South, T.I., is going to be on that cruise. Rick Ross is going to be on there. Keith Sweat, the Commodores, Compunction, Lakeside, D.L. Hughley, DJ Kid Capri. Now let's put a spirit on it. Pastor Mike Jr. Y'all know how I feel about Pastor Mike Jr. That's my brother.
1: Yeah.
0: All right. Our sister, Ja'Kalyn Carr, is going to be on there. Jonathan McReynolds and our sister, Erica Campbell.
1: I can be dinging this bill like the rest of the time, but I'm going to stop because I'm, you know how people we ain't even announced yet?
0: 803 Fresh.
1: Woo!
0: 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That's 214-495-1963. I knew you would love that, you Morgan State alumni, you.
1: Hey, I'm getting there.
0: I know. I'm in the future.
1: Yeah.
0: Stick by your radio. It's the biggest show in the city. Post it on the corner.
2: 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Okay. The biggest show in the city.
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0: Biggest show in the city, posted on the corner with yours truly, Incognito. It is a Working Woman Wednesday. Working women, you are appreciated. You truly make the world go round. DJ Mrs. is out today on PTO. You know what posted on the corner PTO means? Prepare the others. In the studio, we have a reality star. We have a mom. We have a daughter. We have an entrepreneur. We have a boss. We have a fashionista. She put it on. She put it on. Drip or drown. From the Real Housewives of Atlanta, Kelly Potter is in the studio today.
1: Hey,
0: what's up, Kelly? So glad that you can come join me today.
1: Yes, I'm working. Oh, I'm a working woman on Wednesday.
0: How you love that? Now, clocked in on this radio. We're gonna have some fun.
1: Yes.
0: What's been going on in Kelly's world? Like, how did you start your day today?
1: Oh my God, today I started. I did get up this morning. I cooked a small breakfast for the girls. The girls went over to horse camp today, and then I actually got dinner started before I got here. Answered a few emails, and then I came to see you. I came to hang out with you today, twin.
0: How you love that, twin. Yeah, we're going to have an in-studio party, so Kelly Potter's going to be here if you want to speak to her. The phone lines are open at 1-844-426-POTC. What's your favorite ratchet song that's out right now?
1: Oh, my God, you know Young Miami, baby.
0: Spin that.
1: Baby, spin that, okay? Young Miami, look, spin that. Spin that, baby. I want you to spend it.
0: Yes. Summertime is here. The new season is airing every Sunday.
1: Yeah.
0: How are you enjoying this season so far?
1: Woo. I mean, the question is, how y'all enjoying the season so far? But I think it's good. Actually, I mean, you know, even though I filmed it and I lived through it, to see, you know, what everyone else has going on in the throughout the season has been pretty interesting to me. But I think it's been overall a great season. It's been great feedback. I'm having a good time. You know, these fans definitely fan, but I'm having a good time. So far, so good. I'm super excited. You know, I have reunion next week.
0: It's next week? Whoa. What type of notes you been taking?
1: All of them.
0: For real? You got the receipts on deck?
1: Baby, I got a notepad, okay?
0: For real?
1: Yeah.
0: What is it like preparing for a reunion? What is that like for you?
1: Well, you know, this is my second reunion, so it's really, for me, it's just all about just taking accountability, right? But also having others take accountability. So, you know, some things that were said, some things that were untrue, getting down to the bottom of that. And hopefully at the end of the day, reunion is all about resolution as well, you know, so being able to move forward. And, you know, see what the future holds for all of us.
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1: Records that when you hear them, you know it's Dallas. 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
8: Yeah, Party Chaser.
1: Party Chaser. Yeah. Remember that? 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
9: Erykah Badu.
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0: 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And they were telling me that y'all actually go to the clients' homes.
1: Yes.
0: Tell me about that.
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1: Because people matter.
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2: 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Congratulations to Incognito and DJ Mrs. for having the biggest show in the city. 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
5: 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The biggest show in the city.
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7: 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With the FIFA Fan Fest report.
8: Mayans say Cristiano Ronaldo's quest for global history hit a speed bump today as Portugal was held to a 1-1 draw by DR Congo. Down in Houston, man, Portugal struck first in the 6th minute when João Neves headed home across from Pedro Neto, but DR Congo answered just before halftime. Then Yohan Wiese scored ahead of the stoppage time, giving DR Congo its first ever goal on the global stage and helping the African side earn a historic point in its first appearance since 1974. And it gets even deeper. This is Ronaldo's 6th record time appearance alongside Lionel Messi, where he's had multiple chances to become the first player to score in 6 different tournaments, but missed wide on a pair of second-half opportunities. And Portugal also had João Cancelo bicycle kick goal wiped away for being offside. Yeah. Meanwhile, the action continues at AT&T Stadium right here in Dallas-Fort Worth, where England is currently up 1 on Croatia with a score at 1-0. Later tonight, Ghana faces Panama in Toronto, and Colombia battles Uzbekistan in Mexico City. That's been your FIFA Fan Fest report. Do remember to get registered at DallasFWC26.com. 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And check back here at 8 p.m. for your next update on what's going down in the global state. We got more Vibes and Five right here on 97.9 The Beat.
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10: I said, DFW. It's Jazzy Black and Amy with it right from 1-800-TRUCK-WRECK. Hey, Amy, I was in an Uber the other day.
11: Yep.
10: And I couldn't help but notice they had one of those little dash cams in there.
11: Right.
10: And I was like, should I get one of those too?
11: Yeah, you should, as long as you're a safe driver. Are you a safe driver?
10: Yes.
11: Yeah, well then.
10: I'm a little fast, but I'm safe.
11: Yeah, well, you should get a dash cam because they can change the way a case goes because we have video evidence. I just saw a case that we put out on social media just the other day. We had the dash cam. You can clearly see the light is red and the truck ran the red light.
10: Ooh.
11: I mean, case over, right?
10: Oh,
11: 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But if you had one, Jazzy, we'd get it from you, too.
10: Wow.
11: Dash cams, 1-800-TRUCK-WRECK.
10: Okay, get you one of them dash cams. 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

0: Kelly Potter is here, posted on the corner with George Shirley Incognito on this Working Woman Wednesday. The phone lines are open at 1-844-426-POTC. If we could play any song on the radio right now, Kelly, what you want to hear?
1: I think we should go on and spin that.
2: Oh.
1: Spin that. Spin that shit.
2: That's it right now.
1: Yeah.
0: Ain't nothing wrong with it.
1: Dance.
0: If you could act in one of your favorite movies, what movie are you acting in?
1: Ooh, Coming to America.
0: Tell it that my movie. Tell her that's my movie,
1: that's
0: twin.
2: Action or factual. That
1: Coming
2: is definitely
1: America.
2: The one.
0: For real?
1: Yeah.
0: Who would you be?
1: The princess. Are you serious?
0: Okay.
2: Lisa. Lisa. I'm going to date with
0: Lisa.
1: Lisa.
0: Lisa.
1: Yeah.
0: I'm Eddie walking by. I take out trash. When you think of trash, think of me.
2: That boy's ass on
1: Lisa.
2: There.
1: Yeah.
0: Oh, that's too hard.
1: I'm Lisa today.
0: Yeah.
1: Yeah. I'm gonna go by Lisa all day today.
0: Hey, you got the Lisa ponytail going on.
1: Yeah, I'm trying to tell you I'm Lisa.
0: Hey, we got Lisa in the studio right now.
3: Why'd you come here?
4: To find something special.
3: It's an awfully long way to travel.
4: Well, no journey is still great when one finds what he seeks.
3: Does everyone in Africa talk like you?
4: Why, do you not like it?
3: No, I love it. It's nice to be with a man who knows how to express himself.
5: Incognito, incognito, the biggest show in the city.
6: Posted on the corner.
0: Okay.

0: Posted on the corner with yours truly, Incognito, and Kelly Potter is here. Let's talk about one of your favorite animes, like cartoons. If you could do a voiceover in one of those, which one would you do a voiceover in?
1: Ooh, that's a good one. I don't know. I love Tinkerbell, and I love maybe Princess and the Frog, Tiana.
0: Yeah.
1: That could be fun. I don't know. I'm not really a cartoon. You know what cartoon I loved as a kid, though?
0: Talk to me.
1: Jetsons.
0: Meet George Jetson.
1: She the type
0: when he pulled some out the wallet and the wife took the wallet. That's you.
1: That's me. I love Jetsons.
0: Yes.
1: I love Jetsons and I love Flintstones.
0: Hey, the Jetsons was like FaceTime before we had FaceTime.
1: I'm trying to tell you. And the fact that we still not living like the Jetsons, that's the part that bothers me. Because yes. Why we ain't got nothing flying in the sky yet?
0: Yes.
1: You know what I'm saying?
0: We got to go talk to Elon Musk to see what's going on.
1: Elon, check in. We need some Jetsons. Jetson cars.
0: How you love that? Kelly Potter's here. Real Housewives of Atlanta. We're having a good time on the airways. Wouldn't have no job without you listening. She brought some party favors in here, y'all. So if it sounds a little different today and I'm turned up, that car Kelly brought the vibes. I'm on duty at work. Hey, it's an unusual day today.
1: We having a good time.
0: How you love that?
1: I don't
0: that.
1: Get to come here often, so when I come, we're going to have fun.
0: She is bringing the vibes. And if you would like to check out our first interview that we did about a year ago, comment, like, and subscribe to our YouTube channel. Everything is spelled correctly. Posted on the corner.
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0: Guys, to know we coming with a 4 hour of hits commercial free with my gang member,
1: DJ Don Perignon.
0: We ain't in no gang. That's like my brother. That's lingo. You know what I'm saying? Like twin.
1: Mm-hmm.
0: My folk, my cub, my blood. That's it. All the six. All
1: right. The biggest mix in the city. 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
2: We got Big Wheel Records in here. 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
4: 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I said, when Big used to come over every day, we play Xbox. I'm just going to play it while you're over here. I ain't going to say who it is or nothing, but Big and I took it to the mix show meeting.
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5: 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TDK, I took him record to record to record, and he always turned him down, but I don't know what it was, but the beat, Kate, I don't know what it was, but he said that was the record, and he took it to Bink. They got it to all the other DJs. We started burning it up in the clubs. It wasn't no quick move. Every DJ y'all had at the time.
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2: Yeah, we was all outside. 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
11: So here's going to top five. Y'all ready?
12: Because we struggling.
11: Please get in here. Women, please listen. Y'all
12: I'm
11: ready?
12: I'm going to listen to this.
11: All right. Coming at number five. You. Number four. You. He wants you. That's it.
12: But he gets you every day. Right?
11: Number three. You. He wants you. Number four.
12: You.
11: Yeah. No. And coming at that number one spot.
13: Come on now.
11: I should play some Soulja Boy. You. You. We don't care about no wallet.
13: Nope.
11: No cologne.
13: Nope.
11: No. Well, edible arrangements if it's you.
13: I see what you did there. I like it.
11: We want you.
13: That's it.
11: We don't want no chocolates.
13: Nope.
11: Unless you covered it. Keep it simple, ladies.
13: Come on now.
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3: 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They just performed.
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10: JJ Fad. They're like 79 years old. And they were up there with their Adidas.
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20: 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I said, when Big used to come over every day, we play Xbox. I'm just going to play it while you're over here. I ain't going to say who it is or nothing, but Big and I took it to the mix show meeting.
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21: 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TDK, I took him record to record to record, and I always turned him down, but I don't know what it was, but the beat, Kate, I don't know what it was, but he said that was the record, and he took it to Bink. They got to all the other DJs. We started burning it up in the clubs. It wasn't no quick move. Every DJ y'all had at the time.
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0: making sure the city post on the corner with yours truly incognito. DJ Mrs. is on PTO today. We're going to hold it down on this side. My EP65 going to ride shotgun with me.
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14: in. 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
14: Sing the first verse. Go.
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0: you showing the city post on the corner with yours truly, Incognito. DJ Mrs. is on PTO today. Very special guest coming by the studio, though. Yeah, y'all watch Housewives reality TV? Yeah,
1: they ain't gonna believe he about to come through the door.
0: Well, I got one of them housewives pulling up today.
1: Hey, man, trying to get shows.
0: Okay, then, do that. She's single, too. She's single. She looks great. Today is June 17th. It's National Eat Your Vegetables Day.
1: Okay.
0: National Apple Strudel Day.
1: Okay.
0: And World Croc Day.
1: For the Crocs like on the feet?
0: I guess so. I don't even own a pair of Crocs. You got Crocs?
1: I do have a pair of Crocs. They are for, like, car washes and, like, outside activities.
0: How you love that. Getting you ready for that One Voyage cruise, too. It's going to get ready to set sail in October 26th through November 1st. It's going to be on Virgin Voyages, Resilient Lady. It's going to be beach parties, festivals. I need you to be there because King of the South, T.I., is going to be on that cruise. Rick Ross is going to be on there. Keith Sweat, the Commodores, Compunction, Lakeside, D.L. Hughley, DJ Kid Capri. Now let's put a spirit on it. Pastor Mike Jr. Y'all know how I feel about Pastor Mike Jr. That's my brother.
1: Yeah, yeah.
0: All right, our sister, Ja'Kalyn Carr, is going to be on there. Jonathan McReynolds and our sister, Erica Campbell.
1: I mean, I can be dinging this bill like the rest of the time, but I'm going to stop because, you know how people we ain't even announced yet?
0: 803 Fresh,
1: woo!
0: 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Or call 214-495-1963. That's 214-495-1963. I knew you would love that, you Morgan State alumni, you.
1: Hey, I'm getting there.
0: I know. I'm in the future.
1: Yeah.
0: Stick by your radio. It's the biggest show in the city. Post it on the counter.
2: Incognito. Incognito. Okay. The biggest show in the city.
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0: Okay.

0: Lado and Glorilla, GOMF.
1: She ain't even all that. Like, ain't even like that. Ain't her mama.

0: Biggest show in the city, posted on the corner with yours truly, Incognito. It is a Working Woman Wednesday. Working women, you are appreciated. You truly make the world go round. DJ Misses is out today on PTO. You know what posted on the corner PTO means? Prepare the others. In the studio, we have a reality star. We have a mom. We have a daughter. We have an entrepreneur. We have a boss. We have a fashionista. She put it on. She put it on. Drip or drown. From the Real Housewives of Atlanta, Kelly Potter is in the studio today. What's up, Kelly? So glad that you can come join me today.
1: Yes, I'm working. Oh, I'm a working woman on Wednesday.
0: How you love that? I'm clocked in on this radio. We're going to have some fun.
1: Yes.
0: What's been going on in Kelly's world? Like, how did you start your day today?
1: Oh, my God. Today I started. I did get up this morning. I cooked a small breakfast for the girls. The girls went over to horse camp today. And then I actually got dinner started before I got here. Answered a few emails, and then I came to see you. I came to hang out with you today, twin.
0: How you love that, twin. Yeah, we're going to have an in-studio party, so Kelly Potter's going to be here if you want to speak to her. The phone lines are open at 1-844-426-POTC. What's your favorite ratchet song that's out right now?
1: Oh, my God, you know Young Miami, baby.
0: Oh! Spin
1: baby,
0: that.
1: Spin that. Okay, Young Miami. Look, spin that. Spin that, baby. I want you to spin it.
0: Yes. Summertime is here. The new season is airing every Sunday.
1: Yeah.
0: How are you enjoying this season so far?
1: Woo. I mean, the question is, how y'all enjoying the season so far? But I think it's good. Actually, I mean, you know, even though I filmed it and I lived through it, to see, you know, what everyone else has going on in the throughout the season has been pretty interesting to me. But I think it's been overall a great season. It's been great feedback. I'm having a good time. You know, these fans definitely fan. But I'm having a good time. So far, so good. I'm super excited. You know, I have reunion next week.
0: It's next week? Whoa. What type of notes you've been taking?
1: All of them.
0: For real? You got the receipts on deck?
1: Baby, I got a notepad, okay?
0: For real?
1: Yeah.
0: What is it like preparing for a reunion? What is that like for you?
1: Well, you know, this is my second reunion, so it's really, for me, it's just all about just taking accountability, right? But also having others take accountability. So, you know, some things that were said, some things that were untrue, getting down to the bottom of that. And hopefully at the end of the day, reunion is all about resolution as well, you know, so being able to move forward. And, you know, see what the future holds for all of us.
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4: What is everyone's obsession with Tupac and his dating life? First, it was the women. Tupac was my boyfriend. He could have been my boyfriend. I could have slept with Tupac. I slept with Tupac. Now you got the men. Well, we slept with the same girl. Like, this man been dead well over, 30 years?
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0: Records. Big Wheel Records is here, ladies and gentlemen. Yeah. Matter of fact, can I say maybe they set the precedent for the feature.
1: Back then, like, we had a nice studio. Everybody used to come through and mess with us, though.
0: Absolutely.
1: We had Big Wheel Records, Grifter. World fame.
0: Yeah. Rally Boys.
2: We had Powerhouse.
0: Shout out Corey and them.
2: We had Powerhouse, Corey Styles,
1: rest
2: and all
1: peace,
2: them.
1: Rest in peace, Byron Hendry.
2: Yeah,
0: Stampede.
2: Yeah, Stampede Records.
0: Real 25 them.
2: We had Big Dank, Highland Hills Records.
0: Oh, Big Dank.
2: Rally Boys. So the city was real, but let's go over our bio, though. We started with Kiki. If you go back and look at our street fame, we did songs with ESG, Juvenile.
1: I love you, Juvenile, but yeah, we had words. Like, I was young, man, having a little money, man. I didn't like it.
0: Yeah.
1: And I asked him. Is this the best you could do? Yeah. And he got offended, hold man. On. But I was offended having to pay for that.
3: 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This is your girl, Indescribable, a.k.a. Geraldine Lake.
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